As a child, as you're growing up, you leave your community without knowing where you're gonna go because you don't know. You had no control of all that time. And when they send you off and you learn about the outside world from a different family, and you come back to your people again and you don't know nothing. So you have to seek information all the time, and you say, go back. Go back to your roots, to your great grandfather.

0: She looked over at me with a glazed eye and some bovine perspiration on her upper lip area, and she said, just get me wasted and you're halfway there, cause if my mind's tore up, then my body don't care. I rubbed my chinny chin chin and said, my, my, my, what sort of thing might this lady get high upon? I checked out her sister who was holding the bet and wondered what kind of trip the young lady was on. The $40 bill didn't matter no more when her sister got naked and laid on the floor. She said Dynamo might win the bet, but she could use a little. If I wasn't done yet, I told her,
1: just because the sun won a place in the sky, we should assume I wouldn't give her a try.
0: So I pulled on her hair, got her legs in the air, and asked if she had any cooties in there.
2: What do you mean, cooties? No cooties on me.
0: She was buns up, kneeling

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She quivered and quaked and clutched at herself, while her sister made a joke about her mental health, till Dynamo finally did give in. But I told her all she really needed was some discipline. Kiss my aura, Dora. It's real Angora. Would y'all like some aura? Right here on the flora. And how about you, Fauna? You wanna?

makes sound like you're choking on something. Did you say you want some more? Well, here's some more. Oh, sure, but I think I could interest you in a pair of zircon-encrusted tweezers. Wait a minute, let me sterilize them. Give me your lighter.